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2: I'm meteorologist Laura Lockwood with your KX 92 weatherology forecast. Occasional sunshine developing with a high of 83. Chance of showers and thunderstorms tonight as we cool to a low near 62. Sunny to partly cloudy early on Wednesday, high near 80. Wednesday night, cloudy, chance of showers and a few thunderstorms, a low near 60. Occasional sun Thursday, high near 79. I'm meteorologist Laura Lockwood on KX 92. Right now, 63.
3: 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East wind 7 miles an hour, humidity at 83%. This concert performance had been sitting on the shelves for over 50 years until about a couple of months ago. From the deluxe edition of the album One of These Nights, the Eagles recorded live the old Chuck Berry tune. This is Carol.

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3: I'm meteorologist Bella Pittman with your KX92 weatherology forecast. Partly sunny today with a high of 83. Tonight, scattered showers and thunderstorms. Mostly cloudy with a low of 62. Wednesday, rain showers and thunderstorms through the early morning taper off, leaving mostly sunny skies over the afternoon and a high of 80. Cool air drops temperatures over the late week. I'm meteorologist Bella Pittman on KX92. Right now it's 64 degrees.
0: Pretty nice forecast, but yes, we still need the rain badly. Northeast wind 5 miles an hour and a new rock feature from Brian Adams.

0: Mix 92, wrapping up a 9 a.m. double shot from the Beatles. That's from the album Beatles for Sale. They began recording sessions for it on this very day in 1964. And in front of that, the title track from their first movie, which hit theaters here in the U.S. on this day in 1964. A Hard Day's Night. From the Mission Mechanical Plumbing, Heating, and Air Conditioning Studios, the 9 a.m. double shots continue right after this. Two from Aerosmith coming right up.
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0: Boys of Summer, that's Don Henley on KX92. The free concert series on the Douglas County Courthouse lawn presented by the Red Willow Arts Coalition continues Thursday night, 7 o'clock. Sax Appeal Power is going to be there. 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